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4: 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Tad's record. New George Nooks album. Message in the music. 15 authentic reggae tracks. Now.

0: the teeth short up as them nose. 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Gun pop off the
1: boat. 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Danger Sage on Instagram. 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
0: Man, we left a mash up on the road. 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All them must attack. Dope. 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The girl, them a chat a business. How you feel me now? 16, where the scope? Blue. Turn it on,
1: and why they got some man over there

bigger to all the restaurants, all the barbershops. We're having luck right now. We're Red Hot Radio each and every Sunday. Bigger to all the promoters out there that know say advertise the Red Hot throughout the years. Big up V's restaurants. Big up to where's a Mark New Look, the best men's suit store in New York City in the Tri-State. If you want the number one man suit, you want a suit for graduation, you want a man suit for funeral, you want a man suit for even got to a special occasion. The best men's suit is at Mark New Look right there on Flatbush and Albemarle. Any man out there want to say you want a bad suit for yourself or your youth or your son, you see it? Yeah, man, check out Mark New Look. One of the leading sponsors of the show right now, Red Hot Radio, each and every Saturday right here, 8 until 10. And also big up the V's restaurant right there. Where is it? Nostrin and Crown. President and Crown over there. Yeah, man. Food tastes real good. Don't forget the Jamaica Day, the Jamaica Parade. They have a Jamaica Day Parade on August 8th. I am the ambassador of that parade. One of the ambassadors of that parade. August 8th, the big Jamaica Day Parade, all right? Tell a friend about it. It's going to start on Church Avenue and on Washington and Classen. We're going to have a truck out there and everything. I'm going to be on the truck. You don't know what heap of art is going to pass through. We might have our sizzling in the building. We don't know yet. You know what I'm saying? I'm going to let y'all know more about that. So look out for the big, big, big event, the Jamaica Day Parade, the first Jamaica Day Parade, actually, the first one. Everybody else have a parade in a New York City except for we Jamaicans, though. No? Are we Nyankopong Maroons? All right. So look out for the big parade on August 8th. The date is August 8th. Make that a date. Mark your calendar from now. Because we, them said to us, the politician them in New York said, if we can't pull out 10,000 people in for the Jamaica parade there, they're not going to sponsor it next year. It's not going to be part of the budget next year. But if we pull off it and bring in 10,000 or more people, we're going to have a big sponsor next year. We're going to have a bigger park next year. So I want everyone forward August 8th, the Jamaica Day Parade in New York for the first time. We Jamaican have a day for itself. August 8th. So tell a friend about it. It's going to be a movie, all right? I'm going to be on the truck. Danger Amazon is going to be on the truck. And it's going to be a movie. So everybody tell a friend. August 8th, Jamaica Day Parade. In New York City, the very first one. The very first. You're going to also have a Red Hot Radio flag. A Red Hot Radio banner. On the bus, on the truck. Or anything you want to do. So big up DJ Ellie. Where's a part of the sponsor, right? The Jamaica Day Parade. August 8th in Brooklyn. The very first Jamaica Day Parade, all right? So tell a friend. Your boy Danger Amazon is going to be there. I promise you, a lot of artists are going to be on the truck too.

at the Jamaica Day Parade. August 8th. Big up all the people right now, got it locked right now. On TikTok, Amazon, I-N-T-L, A-M-A-Z-O-N, I-N-T-L, 1996. A lot of people say, Danger, oh, you have Amazon sound and nobody now sue your feet. It's a pity you never know me own Amazon name before Jeff Bezos. That's why them can't sue me. Because I own that, I copyright that. Danger Amazon own Amazon Music Group. Jeff Bezos can't take my name, I own that, you know. Yeah, understand? So you don't know, say your boy is futuristic already. I could predict the future from 1996. My sound name Amazon. 1996. May I push the sound name Amazon? Before Natural Vibes. You understand? Before First Class. Amazon International. Amazon Music Group. That is my sound. My sound. And actually, and the youth them know say you're forward and you want to get the thing to a level. You see it? Amazon sound a recruit. Some new blood. Yeah. Some new selector. We recruit some new selector. Yeah, man.

one of the new sensation when I locked down Jamaica. Go by the name of Jamal. My name is Danger Amazon Live. I got seven.

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New sensation. As I say, your boy Danger Amazon live. 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

Yo, New York City, the boy Danger Amazon live. I believe you me, I got so many new songs, but one thing I do not like, the new song that nobody is going to really come to edit, they're not come edit like that, and we playing on a public radio station, so we got to keep it PG-13, you know what I mean? Thanks for listening each and every week. I got 4 more minutes in the studio. And I like to end up my show with some positive messaging, I'm saying. Big up Sister Kalonji in New York City right now. Actually, big up Sister Kalonji in New Jersey. But he's going to be in New York City for the whole entire... the rest of the month, actually. So big up Dada, Sister Kalonji in New York City with him forward. We have a lot to do. We have a lot to accomplish on this visit. We have a lot of diplomatic moves to make. You know what I'm saying? A lot of treaties to sign. Because I don't know, Sizzler is one of the Jamaica leading Maroon ambassador also.

in and bring them back home to the maroon side of the government, okay? So everybody out there, Danger Amazon is officially also Nyan Kapong Maroon Tribal Chief, also assisting my brother from a different mother. You like Emperor L.A. Lewis. My dopes, anyway, stand up, big up yourself, see?

All right, always remember that. And there's always, you can check out the Maroon treaties with all the nations them around the world. So you can look at the Maroon treaties with the British, the Maroon treaties with the Americans.

DJ Swiss up next, all right? And look out for Danger Amazon big birthday party in February. I'm going to let y'all know more about that. I haven't kept a party since 2008 in New York. So guess what? Keep it locked. Do not change the dial. Danger Amazon, they're live. Up next, we got DJ Swiss from the Red Hots Radio. Good night to everyone. Keep it locked. And anybody want their Nyan Kapong tribal ID to be represented as a Maroon, not only from Jamaica, no matter from no matter where you're from, you can accomplish your Nyan Kapong tribal ID with Danger Amazon. I got the link. I got the hookup. So reach out to me. Inbox me on TikTok, Amazon, INTL1996. On Instagram, Danger Sage on Instagram. You can reach out to me on Instagram. And you don't know, I will definitely reach out back to you and give you more information on your IDs, okay? Keep a lot. Don't change it out. Up next, DJ Swiss. Kaboom!

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1: 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DJ Swift go rent with happening. 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You can even ask assassin. We all we bad, we like Portmore, Kingston, St. Catherine. Better than the rusty pipe, them will spill the water. Better than the rotten teeth, them will full of tartar. Better than the man who shot the carter. Better than the crime, them will cartel get locked up and charged for. Better than the Clark's Reebok Classic and Jordan. Better than the pirate, when name Henry Morgan to all my bad. Manana art, wonder if me have argan, better than Ninja Man did and Gargan. DJ Swift, you're the baddest. What's that?
2: Yes, sir. No, they can watch on the code that represent for DJ Swiss, aka Metallic. Me say DJ Swiss, them say we exist for exist for exist. But I see everybody who exists, so DJ Swiss are the baddest selector who ever exists.
3: Yo, real DJ Swiss, ever depend the hot girl them list. Yo, this is Raven, I big up the DJ General. Yeah, DJ Swiss, the original.

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0: Singer J featuring Josie Wales and Richie Spice and the Connor Brothers. 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

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Ginger's

Yeah, bounce the little words on your mouth in the meditation of your heart. 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

Wu-Tang's record in celebrating Jamaica's 63rd year of independence through reggae music. 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

0: worship you. Lord, we thank you, our healer, our savior, our deliverer. Oh, Lord, where else could we go this morning? Hallelujah, we worship you in this place.
1: Here comes the one.
0: We worship you in this place.
1: DJ African.

0: Good morning, good morning, good morning, good morning.
1: Hallelujah.
0: It's another beautiful Sunday.
1: Lord, a hand clap of praise this
0: welcome,
1: morning.
0: Welcome to praise and worship.
1: There's
0: not you any rivers that seems uncrossable.
1: There's not a sinner he cannot
0: happy
1: save.
0: Sunday, good morning, good
1: There's
0: morning.
1: Not a disease he cannot
0: welcome
1: heal.
0: To praise and worship on a Sunday morning.
1: He cannot break. There's not a demon in hell that can stand against the power of
0: that's
1: God's
0: right.
1: Son, Jesus.
0: Each and every Sunday, 8 a.m. until 11.
1: In this house. Come on out here one more time.
0: Praise and worship. Good morning, good morning.

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Welcome, guys. 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QMZ Radio family, good morning.

All those on Facebook, those on YouTube, good morning, guys. Happy Sunday. Welcome, welcome. I feel good morning to you. Happy Sunday. Eddie Johnny, good morning to you. Eddie Vinnerberg, good morning to you. Over there in Connecticut, Sister Candice.

0: Kenneth Valverde, Philadelphia. Good morning to you. Happy Sunday.
1: Hallelujah.
2: Hallelujah.
1: Worship him in the house, church.
0: Eddie Loving, good morning to you.
1: Praise him in the
0: happy
1: house.
0: Happy Sunday, guys. Happy Sunday. Praise and worship on a Sunday morning. YouTubers, remember, guys, press the thumbs up and share the link.
1: There's victory in this
0: over there in Brooklyn.
1: Television.
0: Good morning to the Red Hot Trade family.
1: The bondage is.
0: DJ Ellie and the team, good morning to you.
1: You can be free of alcohol. Yes. You can be free of the spirit of homosexuality.
0: All listeners over there in Brooklyn, good morning.
1: It's brought against you. God is greater. God
0: those
1: is
0: in the Bronx, Yankees, New Rochelle, Mount Vernon, good morning to you.

Massive, good morning. DJ Naturalist in New Jersey, good morning to you. Lady Vivian, good morning to you. Happy Sunday, Sister Ruthlyn. Morning, Ruthie, morning.

praise and worship on a Sunday morning. Greg, good morning to you. Got you, got you, got you, Annie.

0: Sunday morning praise and worship. Let's go.
1: Jesus.
0: Father Jesse, good morning to you. Lake Sherbrooke, good morning to you. Uncle Dan.
1: You and I.
0: Good morning.

We do this each and every Sunday, 8 a.m. until 11. Praise and worship on a Sunday morning. Gospel all the way until 11 a.m. Tell a friend to tune in and be blessed. Let's go. Merci.

a beautiful heaven must be. Happy, happy Sunday to all those tuned in right now. Welcome, welcome, guys, to Praise and Worship on a Sunday morning, each and every Sunday, 8 a.m. until 11. It's 9:20 a.m. Welcome, first timers, you're welcome. We do this each and every Sunday, 8 a.m. until 11. How beautiful heaven must be.

Victory. Victory belongs to him. Praise and worship on a Sunday morning. Each and every Sunday, 8 a.m. until 11. Tell a friend to tune in and be blessed. Victory.

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1: Lord, never let my enemies rejoice over me. Father, in the name of Jesus, I come before you this day with a sincere heart and tears in my eyes, Lord. You know the battles I do not speak about. You know the silent pain hidden behind my smile. 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Lord, there are people waiting to hear bad news about me. There are people expecting me to fail. There are people who said I would never rise again. Some have mocked my struggles. Some have laughed at my delay. Some have already concluded that my story will end in shame. But Father, you are the lifter of men. You are the God who changes stories overnight. Father, arise for my sake. Where men expect my downfall, let them witness my rising. 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
1: 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Some will hug you while measuring your back for the knife that's human being.

Lady, good morning, good morning. Rise and shine. Yes, yes, yes, yes, yes, yes, yes, yes, yes, yes. Welcome to Gospel Time with yours truly, DJ Ellie, on the beautiful Sunday morning. And bless up to each and every one. All right, want to know what the things that you know. 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
0: coming. Miss Lewis, bless up yourself, Miss Lewis.
1: So
0: Matthew, Darrett, Maxine, Patrick.
1: My faith will stay strong.
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1: For your mercy never fails me.
0: Charmaine,
1: bless up. All my days, I've been held in your hand.
0: Red Hot Trader, DJ Ellie.
1: From the moment that I wake up.
0: Fried chicken with the Zaz family, bless up, you know. 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
1: All my life you have been faithful.
0: Level, level, level. Morning, morning, morning, morning.
3: Morning, morning, morning. Everybody, everybody, everybody. Are you ready?
0: Yeah, man.
3: One more time, Ellie. One more time.
0: You got Barry. It, man. Yeah, man. Bless up, Barry.
3: Ellie.
0: Right? Yeah.
3: One more time.
0: You got it. You got it.
3: Car.
0: All right.
3: Miss Louis. Everybody, I send you one more time.
0: You got it. You got it, Marlon. No problem. Marlon, I did a check-in. I bless up everybody. Bless up Miss Louis, Uncle George and the crew, you know? Yeah, man.
1: I love you, Lord.
0: Tracy, bless up yourself, you know. Shania, Gio.
1: For your mercy,
0: Courtney.
1: Fails me.
0: Bless up yourself, Selena.
1: My day,
0: Debbie.
1: I've been held in your hand.
0: Deb, Deb. Wagwan, Deb.

0: with that family.
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0: Revival, mama, bless up yourself, you know.
1: And all my life you
0: Sophia
1: have
0: Unjed.
1: Been so, so
0: Miss Scott, bless up yourself, you know.
1: With every breath that I am made.
0: German.

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1: Cause all my life you have been faithful.
0: Oh man, go and bless up yourself, you know.
1: And all my life you
0: go white. Bless up yourself, you know. Mikey, Chipper Junior, Chipper.

0: Red Hot Radio, good morning. Yeah. One more time. Somebody need to hear it. Devon, bless up yourself. Tina, Rayvon, bless up his son, you know.
1: I love you, Lord.
0: Marty, bless up yourself.
1: For your mercy.
0: Tasha, Abigail, blessings.
1: All my days, I've been held in your hands.

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0: Good morning, please hold the line. Red Hot Radio, good morning, good morning. Please hold the line. Red Hot Radio, hello.
1: Ellie, good morning. Blessing Sunday.
0: Blessed Sunday to you and the family as well.
1: Thank you so much, and blessing Sunday to you and your family again.
0: Thank you.
1: I want you to play. Can you please play my anthem for me? You know which one I'm talking.
0: My God.
1: Yeah, my God, yeah. And I'm not going to stretch it out this morning. I'm just going to say blessing Sunday to each and everyone. Each and everyone in the Red Hot family, blessing Sunday to you all, and enjoy your Sunday.
0: Thank you.
1: All right, Ellie, you're doing a great job. Just go and do what you have to do.
0: Thank you so much.
1: So please, may I beg you, play my anthem for me.
0: No
1: before
0: problem.
1: You leave.
0: All right. Red Hot Radio, good morning.
2: Hello, good morning, DJ Ellie.
0: Good morning, how are you?
2: Hello, good morning. DJ Ellie?
0: Yes, good morning. Sharon?
2: Yes, good morning. How are you doing this morning?
0: I'm doing fine, Sharon, you know?
2: Okay, yes. You sound good. I'm calling to tell you radio sounding good. You have some nice selection there going.
0: Yes. You know it already. Right,
2: yes.
0: So, you know?
2: I want to say good morning to all Red Hot listeners.
0: Yeah.
2: To the family, you know? It's a blessed day. You all enjoy, okay?
0: All right. Thank you so much, Sharon. Bless up yourself, all right?
2: Yes. Yes, I'm enjoying your selection.
0: So. All right.
2: Mm-hmm.
0: Bless you.
2: Yes, bye-bye.
0: Bye.
2: Yeah.
3: Radio. I tell you something, this is DJ Ellie, the greatest.

0: morning.
1: Grand Rising, Grand Rising family. Grand we are covered.
0: Covered, Devon. What go on?
1: Yeah, man. Bless up, Georgia.
0: Yeah.
1: Bless up, Uncle George and the rest of Red Hot family.
0: Blessings every time.
1: Yeah, man. Bless up my kids, them and my grandson.
0: Right there, sir.
1: Bless up my brother and my one sister, Celine.
0: Yes.
1: And bless up wifey, Tina.
0: All right, every time. Blessings.
1: Yeah, man. Bless up mommy, Vicky.
0: Straight.
1: Yeah, man. Mm. One day, think, cuz.
0: All right, bless up yourself.
1: We are covered.
0: All right, covered.
1: All right.
0: Everyone on the check-in, everyone. Mr. Francis, bless up yourself.

0: Almighty. So the devil.
1: Really, good morning, good morning.
2: Blessed Sunday, Ellie.
1: Blessed Sunday, June. How are you? How are you?
2: All right. Giving God thanks, I'm here. Another Sunday morning. I tried to call you for the longest. And it won't go through. I don't know what happened. Anyway, blessed Sunday. Bless up all the Red Hot listeners.
1: Yeah, bless up.
2: And bless up my family. And your family, you know?
1: Yeah, man, enough blessings to the family, you
2: yeah.
1: know?
2: Yeah, my mom not doing so well. She live in Florida, you know? And one of my brother-in-law.
1: Okay, send up some prayers for her, you know?
2: Yeah, them not doing so well. My brother-in-law in the hospital and my mother, she not doing so well at all, you know? So.
1: Yes. All right, Red Hot family, I go pray for your mother and make sure everything
2: all right. My brother-in-law, good yeah. for
1: you, you see?
2: Yeah.
1: So let's go and see it strong and hold it, all right?
2: Yes, blessed Sunday. Go do your thing, man.
1: All right, bless up yourself.
2: All right.
1: All right.
2: All right, bye.
1: Bye-bye. June on the check.

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1: The Lord is my light and my salvation, who shall I fear? Oh God bless no man first. I need you, Ellie. And that's some God words, see? That's something I need with it, New York. Tell them.

0: 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Oh, God bless Norman Kirk.
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2: Hello.
1: Oi.
2: I'm here again, Dan. Can you please bless up that one for me and my family?
1: No problem. You got
2: please
1: it,
2: please bless it up back for me, Ellie. Thank you.
1: You got it. Bless up yourself. Dan, let me check in.
2: Bye.
1: Yeah.
0: The Lord is my light and my salvation. Who shall I fear? Oh, God bless Norman Kirk. I need you, Ellie. And that's some God works, see? That's how I deal with it, know ya. Tell them.

0: 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Good morning.
1: Musical. Hello?
0: Yes, morning, driver.
1: I screen a call for the man, not calling a hand for me.
0: No, man, you call when me busy with other callers. You can't do that. You have to wait.
1: Not for wait, because not someday I'll wait for the commandant till long, I'll wait. I'm not supposed to screen
0: the call. All right,
1: take that,
0: man.
1: All right. If you want to hear my voice, I'm not really call back for that, because I'm not really that number by my heart. 646-340-1230.
0: You get me now. You get me now. Wagwan.
1: All right. Ah, Jesus, never remember myself. My friend Sunday, the basketball player from Wingate, I run here and come from, and kill all them. My brain not even right. You know what I mean?
0: Yeah, ma'am, I understand, man. We sent out some condolences out yesterday,
1: yes,
0: right?
1: Yes, my bad one from around here, I'm going to take a road. After 1990, I know no. My mama called me and said, Miss Joanne, come look for my baby. I'm going to my baby, me a triplets, my triplets. Yes, ma'am. And the boy could take a next road. In play Europe, in play everywhere. I him have killed up a Harlem.
0: Yes. Our condolence to the family, yeah, man, you know?
1: Flatbush, everybody. Leffers Garden, East New York, everybody know him. Yeah, man, I say, he's a good kid in Thrive. He never done nothing. He's a good kid when I'm there, baby. But, Ellie, my family goes out to the family. I come from here, so you know, at Sterling Street and National, Brooklyn Avenue and Wingate, we talk about. Did you hear me?
0: Yeah, man.
1: And the mother and the father and everybody and the whole fraternity.
0: Yeah.
1: My condolence. Yeah, you hear me?
0: Yeah,
1: you know,
0: man.
1: Me, I can't ask you.
0: Yeah.
1: The number, the testimony. We can't talk about it now, anyway.
0: Yeah. You want it on your phone, right?
1: The testimony we have put, don't make me enemy rejoice over me, but Ellie.
0: Yeah.
1: I love the program. I enjoy the program. I think I can sell this, you know, because I'm a kind of answer, you know.
0: No, man.
1: Big up V restaurant. One Patrick will ask me to see you with the mayor talk.
0: Yeah.
1: V, everybody up there, all right?
0: Yeah, man.
1: All right, bless up, Ellie.
0: Bless up.
1: You are the family, all right?
0: All right.
1: All right.
2: The Lord is my light and my salvation. Who shall I fear? Oh, God bless no man first. And DJ
0: Joanne Driver,
2: and
0: sending condolences out to the family.
2: Didn't know
0: the last that basketball player.
2: My

0: God. My God. My God. Hello.
1: Happy Sunday. Happy Sunday, my DJ, my pastor, and DJ Elegant. Happy Sunday. How are you? I just put present.
0: Present. Welcome, welcome, welcome, welcome.
1: How are you? How are everyone this morning?
0: Well, we rise this morning, you know. We are weak. All right, so we have to give thanks for life. Every day is a blessing to be alive, you know?
1: Alive. Amen. Amen. Amen. Amen. I call out everybody name this man. I'm just here. Dan. I'm just here. Van driver. Boom, boom, boom. Mm. You know, I'm just saying good happy Sunday to the whole Red Hat family.
0: Yes.
1: Good morning. Good morning. Happy Sunday. And all we have to do, just hold on. Keep strong me here. Van driver talk about, I was seeing it on the news to the young fellow, 30 something years old, that they are shooting his head, you know. So we just have to just hold on each other and be strong, you know, one help man, you know what I mean?
0: Yes, indeed, definitely.
1: Yes, man. Yes, man. And to my baby boyfriend, Kai, in Jamaica. Good morning, Kai, if you're listening, you know. So, DJ Ellie,
0: yes.
1: How do you say, rock back, bless up back your song.
0: Yeah.
1: And, you know, good morning again. All righty, my love, I'm here listening to you now.
0: All right, thank you so much. Bless up yourself. Bless up yourself.
2: Bless up yourself.
0: Every time, Mr. Edward. Enough love, all right?
1: All right, my love.
0: Yeah.
1: Okay,
3: bye-bye. Right. Yeah. The Lord is my light and my salvation. Who shall I fear?
0: Mr. Edward to judge you on the Jackie.
3: And that's some God works, see?
0: Mary, bless up yourself, Reds.
3: My

0: So Fishboard Restaurant.
1: And then Mr.
0: Mikey and Marina. Bless you for the cell, 46 in Church.
1: Watch over me.
0: How should I say, between Linden Boulevard and Church Avenue.
1: My God.
0: On 46, all right, Fishbone Restaurant. Bless up the whole family, you know.
1: Couldn't be me coming.
0: We get the best steamed fish.
1: Yeah,

0: My God, my God, my God.
1: Concrete Records production.
0: For God so loved the world, he gave his only begotten son. Listen.

0: And tell her she love Melan, you say she love Melan.
1: For God so love the world, he gave his only begotten son.
0: Bless up yourself.
1: To the left, to the left, to the left, yo. To the right, to the right, to the right, yo. To the left, to the left, to the left, yo.
0: Let me stop the music and play it from top. Brand new CK Pragmatic. I am known as Mr. Winston Francis. Brand new music. I write something for, yeah, I want to dance to, you know, move to.
2: Hungry Dragons production.
0: Listen.
1: For God so loved the world, he gave his only begotten son.
0: Mr. Winston Francis.
1: Listen.
0: Bless up yourself.

0: Hey there, good morning.
1: Yeah, Harry.
0: Yes.
1: Yes, can you please bless that back to me, please, please, and thank you. Yeah, Ellie, I like how you played it, Ellie, for me, y'all. It was definitely a pleasure this morning. And Marlon, Lord of yourself, Jazzy, your blessings for the soul of this evening.
0: Bless up yourself, Barry on the chicken, all right? You got it, Barry.
1: Yeah. Oh, right. Yeah, Mommy said, hey, DJ Ellie.
0: Bless up yourself, Mommy, everything good, all right? Straight
1: boom,
0: blessing.
1: Boom.
0: All right, boom.
2: Yes,
3: for God so loved the world, he gave his only begotten son.
0: That's right.
3: Listen.

Wow, wow, wow, some powerful words. 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That song, yeah, not normal. All right, listen.

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1: Mr. Elegant, please don't stop it. Just run your tune, Mr. Elegant. Just bless back the gospel song, Mr. Elegant.
0: All right, no problem. You got it. All right, Maureen. You read that radio? Hello? Hello?
2: Hello?
0: Yes.
2: Ellie, are you that?
0: Yeah, me, that man.
2: Wow, I love it. I love this, Ellie. I love it. Can you please play it back for me?
0: All right.
2: I love it, Ellie. Sounds so nice. I love the words in it.
0: All right. No problem. Let's listen to it again.
2: Back for me, Ellie. Thank you.
0: Listen to it again. All right. Yeah.
2: All right. Bye-bye.
0: All right.

0: Level, hello.
1: They already blessed it back. They already blessed it back. So, yeah, bless it back, Ellie.
0: All right, Barry. Bless up yourself, King. Yeah.
1: Boom, boom, boom.

0: I'm not playing no more. All right. Yeah, me go knock a rhythm for the sort of song. Yeah, I got a knock and poker rhythm feet. Hello.
1: Hello, you know you're talented, but you know some of couldn't listen to that song for the whole entire day. Me not lie to you. It's just touching.
0: What's that? The words,
1: Mister, the words, them just touching. I could listen to this all day.
0: Jesus.
1: Are you going to tell me, say, no, I play no more? Ellie, come on, give me a break today, Sunday.
0: All right. How much phone call you think me fe, take for play about the song again?
1: Just about four phone calls.
0: If me not get four phone calls, me not play about the song.
1: Four is good enough.
0: Four.
1: Right. Yes, man, me love it. Me love the song.
0: All right, if me get four phone calls right now after you hang up, Four phone call. Then me play about the song.
1: Wanna call in to me, please? Me want hear it back.
0: Right.
1: Thank you.
0: Four. If me don't get the four phone call, me not play it.
1: You get the four call.
0: You understand that? Me say then don't like it if me not get the phone call.
1: You gonna get more than four. Watch. You not get four. You get more than four.
0: You sure?
1: You get more than four. Positively sure. You get more than four call.
0: You go like how you have the people in phone.
1: Mister, you're going to get more than four calls.
0: All right. All right. No problem.
1: All right.
0: Carla, you're live. Hello.
2: Present. Yes, Dan. Four, present.
0: All right. Carla, you're live. Hello.
2: DJ Ellie, play back, baby. Play back.
0: All right. That's a two phone call me get. All right. Two. Dan, only two call me get, all right? So that two no work, all right? Only two me get. Dan, only two, all right? Only two phone call come in. So I just saw you go, you know? One of them thing there, so, you know, me have to just play the next song we're supposed to play then, you know what I say? All right, because I only, you know? Yeah, that's how you go, all right? Let me see what we can find for play right now. I'm going to look for something else to play. All right. Yeah, until the right time comes. All right, what a song you know? What is the song? You know? Can I play the song? You know? Can I play? Hold on, the phone ring. Hello? Hello? Jin. Hello?
3: Up.
0: Hello?
3: Jean. That hop, Ellie, play it back. I agree with everyone. Play it back.
0: Oh, my goodness. All right, Jean. All right.
3: Hello,
0: all right. Yes. Carla, you live. Hello. Hello.
2: Hello, Ellie.
0: Yeah.
2: Play it back?
0: Yeah. All right.
2: Bless it back.
0: All right. Carla, you're live. Hello.
4: Good morning, sir. This is number four. Oh, actually, I'm having a meeting. I'm a party. I have to put on my ball for come call, but you're not play back. Good morning, everyone. Good morning. How are you?
0: Lord, Nadine Canassi, bless up yourself.
4: Yeah, how are everyone? Good morning, everyone. Happy Sunday.
0: Yeah.
4: Please play, bless it back.
0: All right. No problem. May I play it back now? All right.
4: Thank you.
0: All right, then. Bless up. Yeah. All right. You know, bad me up. You have to go and say, you know, you don't have to act out and carry on like that. Ciao.

0: The Chem, D, Vicky, Andrew, Stefan, bless upon herself, you know. Yeah, man, Mama, Charlotte, you know, Auntie Zelma, Romy, Tex, Maki, bless upon herself. Carla, you live, hello.
1: Ellie.
0: Yes.
1: Sorry about the connection there. It was my earpiece.
0: Oh, your earpiece.
1: Sorry, I chat to you and I realized that you're not.
0: Okay.
1: I was hearing you, but you wasn't hearing me.
0: Okay. So I'm going.
1: Ellie.
0: Yes, play it back.
1: With them kind of important biblical words where you are chat, man, play music.
0: It's a clock.
1: Preach the words. You're hitting the nail on the edge. Just preach the words.
0: All right, no problem. All right.
1: Play the song, my friend.
0: All right.
1: Blessings to everyone.
0: All right.
1: Yeah, then. I agree with everyone. Play it back.
0: All right, you got it. All right, I'm gonna play it back. Bless up.
1: All right. Okay, dear.
0: All right, blessings. All right, Jean on the check-in. Marjorie, Chomaine, bless up herself. Ken Wright, Tyrone, bless up herself. Sin, Chomaine, bless up herself, General. All right, you know we go already. Yeah. All right, Finella, Kayla, Cash, bless up on herself.

0: Lord of mercy. When Father God got you, you understand, and I protect you. Marcia, bless up yourself, and Miss G. Marian, bless up on yourself, you know. Red at Reader, good morning.
1: Yeah, Ellie, I mean, again, thank each and every one for calling to your plate back, Ellie. Me, I thank you, thank you, Red Hat family. Thank you so much, I appreciate you, know.
0: Yeah, I think you're not going to text it for me every week, but play, and me, I'm going to make a different rhythm for the song and jump it on road. Yeah?
1: Ellie. Yeah. Do you not forget that people love the music, man? I want your playback.
0: Yeah, no, I'm happy.
1: You feel glad, man. It sounds so good. So you feel glad for that.
0: Yes, you know what I mean? It's a Frank Gaddy night. You have to win, you know.
1: Of course, most definitely. I have to win as you long know, as I'm God, you must win, Father God.
0: Frank, you say Father God, you know you must win.
1: A true man. Anything with God, you know, Ellie. Oh, God, I love my almighty Father, Heavenly Father, God, so much.
0: Yeah,
1: it has to win. It has to be a winner.
0: Of course. All right.
1: Yes, Ellie, it has to. All right, Ellie, just go and do what you're doing, because at 2:12 now, I'm not going to have much time. All right, so I'm here listening to you, Ellie.
0: All right, ta-ta.
1: Ta-ta. Thank you, Ellie. Thank you. Bye.
0: Bye-bye.
1: Okay, bye.

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1: That's the music sponsor right there. So.

0: 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May the good Lord guide and protect each and every one of you on your going out and your coming in. Put Father God first and everything else after. I'm going to leave you with this powerful prayer. Until next time, peace and blessings.
1: Lord, never let my enemies rejoice over me. Father, in the name of Jesus, I come before you this day with a sincere heart and tears in my eyes, Lord. You know the battles I do not speak about. You know the silent pain hidden behind my smile. You know the moments I cried in secret while pretending to be strong before people, Father. I ask you today, please, never allow my enemies to rejoice over me. Lord, there are people waiting to hear bad news about me. There are people expecting me to fail. There are people who said I would never rise again. Some have mocked my struggles. Some have laughed at my delay. Some have already concluded that my story will end in shame. But Father, you are the lifter of men. You are the God who changes stories overnight. Father, arise for my sake. Where men expect my downfall, let them witness my rising. Where men expect shame, let your glory speak. Where men expect weakness, let your strength appear. Lord, I may not have powerful connections. I may not have people fighting for me. I may not come from a wealthy background, but I have you, Jesus. And as long as heaven is still on the throne, my story can still change.

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Good afternoon, ladies and gentlemen. Welcome to the Mature Experience. It's yours truly, Desu, coming to you live from the Culture Touch Studios in Long Island. Of course, live inside a Red Hot Radio from Brooklyn, New York, and the Carib Zone from Queens, New York. And as I keep saying every week, and I just got to get my software together so I can add some more platforms to this Sunday afternoon program. Anyway, ladies and gentlemen, it's a nice day outside, so guess what? We're going to keep it nice and easy, nice and warm inside the Mature Experience on this Sunday afternoon.

Once again, alive inside the mature experience, yeah. When it rains, it's okay. It's a Sunday afternoon.

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0: I true that maga man love big body girl. Now, once again, live inside of Mature Experiences, yours truly, Desu, coming to you live from the Culture Touch Studios in Long Island. Right about now, we're going to hear from our sponsors. And when I come back, I'm going to slow it down.
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1: That's right. And when you go down to Vista, them said, there's you from the Mature Experience and Red and Reed to send you. All right? Yeah, man. And tell them, you know, I tell them from the other day, you know, fry some extra plant, you know, so when the people them come, when I send them come, and them tell them, me send them, you can get them a little extra out of fry planting. All right? That's V's Restaurant located at 896 Nelson Avenue between Carl and President Street. And remember, tip the server. Yeah, man, make sure you tip the server them. Once again, live inside the Mature Experience, live inside the Red Hot Radio from Brooklyn, New York, and of course the Caribbean Zone from Queens. This is yours truly, Does You, and this is, wow, this is what I call, yeah, I'm going to slow it now. Take you back into time just a little bit.

0: Why no more singing, you know? Well, ladies and gentlemen, that was what we call, yeah, man, I really slow down. You know, Curtis Mayfield is one of my favorite artists. And when you talk to the music specialists or whatever you want to call them, and you ask who is the greatest singer ever, and it comes between two. For me, it's between two. All right, it's got to be between Curtis Mayfield and Sam Cooke. Well, I don't know. I don't know what you think, but that's what I think. Anyway, ladies and gentlemen, you're live inside a mature experience. Right about now, we're going to hear from our sponsors. And when I come back, we're going to go straight into the Sucker Rubik's.
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4: 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Church Avenue and 9 East 31st Street inside of Brooklyn, USA. And Brooklyn, New York, you know. Brooklyn, USA. It's like where you're Washington, D.C. for the capital of America. 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That's Chicken with the Sauce, 4605. Church Avenue and 9 East 31st Street. And ladies and gentlemen, make sure you get down there before 7 in the evening. Because after that, can't guarantee no chicken, see?
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0: That's right, gathered up. This is what we call the soca aerobics. I do it like this every Sunday, reaching out to all the sweet and sexy ladies. Right about now, we're going to hear from our sponsors. And when I come back, I'm going to take you back into time. We call it Remember the Days, as I jog your memory musically.
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1: That's right. And when you go down to Vista, them say, there's you from the Mature Experience. 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All right? 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All right? So V's Restaurant, 896 Nostrand Avenue, between Carroll and President Street. And remember, when you go into your local Caribbean restaurant, make sure you tip the server the money. Tip them. I think a dollar here and a dollar there. All right? Want to take time out to reach out to me, Sharon Campbell. And of course, Two Dance. We are your sister and our brethren, Dundee. In the meantime, right about now, this is what we call Remember the Days, as I jog your memory musically.

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This is what we call Remember the Days. As I jog your memory musically.

A full time them know, yes. Yes, ladies and gentlemen, that's about my time for today. You got to make room for the next producer on the Red Hot Radio. The next producer on the Carib Zone. This is yours truly, Desu, and this is the Mature Experience. 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All right, tell them to say, Alexa, play Red Hot Radio. Or Alexa, play the Carib Zone. And remember, ladies and gentlemen, never, ever, ever, ever, ever look down on the next man unless you're looking to lend him a helping hand. And if it's in your power to help someone, please do. So, ladies and gentlemen, until next week, peace.

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Here, surely Silk is inside the building. I'm telling you. But after knowing you, coming up to the event reminder, people. I had to run. I'm gonna go to the event reminder and I will be forwarded.

0: Hey world, this is Richie B, the Pottermaster. On July 23, 2020, Chesedek will be releasing his brand new album titled Hello Africa.
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0: Melchizedek will be releasing his brand new album to celebrate the Earth Day of His Imperial Majesty Emperor Haile Selassie I. Pulsating roots rock cultural songs.
1: Black people, the first people on the earth.
0: So remember the date, July 23, 2020. Chesedek will release his
2: 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The 11-track Norris Man album is a collection of potent reggae rockers. 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
6: Give me the third one. No, man, the third one. One.
4: All right, so we're going to give you the third one, but you know, when it comes to the vintage thing, you know, and I really can't truly get yourself a little partner. And if you don't have a partner, I'm on step out. And get the mirror and step out, double up. So we just want to say thanks again. And of course, we have a virgin inside of the backyard. I do some grill work as usual, you know what I mean? So everybody's going to be here with me. What a lick of vibes. Tuesday and Wednesday, we're going to watch the game. And then Thursday now, heading up to the airport, get rid of everybody. So we just want to say thanks again. And as I said before, Anthony's not going to be here with us today. So we're going to make a link into Jamaica and talk to one of the colleagues from Reggae Sunfest. You know, it's a Roadblock official sponsor. So I just want to say thanks again, including energy. So I just want to say blessed to each and everyone. Yeah, on. News after this one.

0: 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Keep it locked.
1: Eyes around the clock. News after this one.

0: on. So I just want to say thanks again for the strength. And of course, you know, and then you'll come inside of the place, you know, make sure everybody get a little everything. We can't keep the thing too stagnant, as I said before. We have to kind of just kind of flex the things because, you know, I'm one of those persons with my tolerance. And I really, very different because, as I said before, I get bored easily. So we have to kind of just make sure we mix it up and get a little everything. So as I said before, the entire team from Boston is here with me as usual. So everybody's kind of gearing up for Sunfest, and so we're gonna get into some news. So if you want to take a little bathroom break, a little smoke break, a little fresh air break, whatever it is, just go on, listen that up. And then, as I said before, when we start over again, another band change. Yeah, I want a little everything.
1: BBC News with Emily Thomas. Iran's influential parliamentary speaker has said the era of what he called one-sided deals with the US is over, following a new wave of attacks between the two sides. The statement from Mohammad Bagheer Ghalibaf, who's also Tehran's chief negotiator, came after US forces launched their third round of strikes on Iran this week in response to Iranian forces hitting a ship in the Strait of Hormuz. Our correspondent in Jerusalem is Caroline Davis.
2: Iran wants ships to use its designated routes that come closer to its coastline, and it wants to retain control, have control of the Strait of Hormuz, and appear to have control of the Strait of Hormuz. However, a lot of these ships that have been hit have been coming closer to the coast of Oman using a different route, and that is where a lot of this is sparking off from. And it's interesting that Iran is clearly continuing to do this and hitting ships that are trying to take these alternative routes, because it shows that even if it knows there's going to be some form of escalation in response, that it feels it's incredibly important to show that it retains control over that.
1: The veteran United States Senator Lindsey Graham has died at the age of 71. His office said he'd suffered a brief sudden illness. The Republican from South Carolina was first elected to the House of Representatives in 1994 and the Senate 8 years later. Before the 2016 election, he was critical of Donald Trump, but eventually became an ally of the president. Then in 2020, he cut ties with him.
3: Trump and I, we've had a hell of a journey. I hate it being this way. Oh my God, I hate it. From my point of view, he's been a consequential president. But today, first thing you'll see, all I can say is...
1: But eventually became an ally of the president. Then in 2020, he cut ties with him.
3: Trump and I, we've had a hell of a journey. I hate it being this way. Oh my God, I hate it.

0: evacuated, mostly in Zhejiang province, before the typhoon made landfall. Qatar's former ruler, Sheikh Hamad bin Khalifa Al Thani, has died at the age of 74. His death was announced on Sunday by Qatar's royal court. Richard Kagoye reports.
1: Sheikh Hamad bin Khalifa Al Thani ruled Qatar for 18 years after deposing his father in a bloodless coup in 1995. He handed power to his son in 2013, an order seen as a rare transition for a Gulf monarchy. During his reign, he oversaw rapid economic growth, an expansion of oil and gas reserves, and the launch of the news channel Al Jazeera. He introduced a permanent constitution, held municipal elections, and secured the bid to host the 2022 World Cup. Known for his independent thinking, he often clashed with Arab neighbours and Western allies.
0: You're listening to the latest world news from the BBC. A damaging wildfire that's killed 12 people in southern Spain has been stabilised. The head of the regional government in Andalusia said favourable conditions had enabled firefighters to get the blaze under control. The forest fire has burned through 7,000 hectares in the province of Almería. Our correspondent Guy Hedgeco is there.
2: We have seen much bigger fires than that here in Spain in recent years, and there have been other fires burning, smaller ones mostly, for example up in the Catalonia region. The thing that has really shocked people about this fire has been the fact that it has taken a human toll with 12 victims. That is extremely unusual. We haven't seen such a tragic wildfire in that sense since 1984, when 20 people were killed in La Gomera in the Canary Islands.
0: The UN Children's Agency has warned that fighting in Sudan's central city of El Obeid is putting 500,000 lives at risk, with children facing the greatest danger. UNICEF says families are being forced to flee, leaving children at risk of being killed, injured, or exposed to grave violations. At the Men's World Cup, the defending champions Argentina are through to the semi-final after they beat Switzerland 3-1 in extra time in the last quarter-final of the tournament. The two teams were tied 1-1 after 90 minutes. Argentina then scored two goals in the second half of extra time to win the match. They'll play England, who beat Norway 2-1. India's 22-year-old cricket sensation Krunti Gourd has made history as the first woman to earn a place on the famous Test Honours Boards at Lord's in London. The boards in the pavilion have celebrated cricket's greatest batting and bowling performances for generations. Gourd made her mark by taking a stunning 5-wicket haul in the first innings against England in the first ever women's test match at the legendary ground. BBC News.
3: Okay, so we just want to say thanks again for the strength. And of course, we like when you come in for the music, so we can give you a lot of information. So we just want to say blessed again. Bonafide sister, Sherry S. Not a band change.
4: Hey, you children, you're my wife. At 75 years, we're married and we love you, know. And all we listen to is Try. You to Try? Everybody loves it. I've been listening to him from 1927, the 8th of March one Saturday. Me and my wife, Gretel.
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3: All right, so I just want to say big request to Gretel and Mars Tata. All right, so as I said before, the team is here with me. So, you know, we have to play some like a Rastaman thing, because, you know, for them thing that. So I just want to say blessed again to, of course, one of my streaming partners.
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Yeah, on. So we just want to say thanks again for the strength. Blessed love to each and every one. And of course, the entire team is here getting ready themselves together for Reggae Sun Fest, because they don't really and truly miss that, you know. Yeah, on. So we just want to say blessed again to each and every one. I will have to play this one by request. Brandon Spear again.

0: Come again.
1: As I said before, we just want to say big up to your newest stockholder, 102, 107.9, DMV, I'm on Washington, D.C., Maryland, and of course, Virginia. So we just want to say thanks again for the strength, Virgin, someone pulled that up. My brother is not only working the grill, he's actually a bartender, so he just gave me a nice little adult beverage. I know that I don't really drink it, so if anything happens between now and then, he

Yeah, man. So we just want to say big request to my brethren, One Blood, Carl. Yeah, man, hold on. Jamaican, as I said before, just get me a little text a while ago that we're going to have an interview tomorrow afternoon, 5 o'clock, New York time, with the Prophet himself. So we just want to say, has a new album out, The Heights of Fire, and they're having a listening party this coming Wednesday. Yeah, man. So we just want to say big request. Yeah, man, the album is here with me, so we just want to say thanks again to my brethren, Carl.

Yeah, on. So I just want to say thanks again for the strength. You know, I always put that right on my preach. So Bojo Banton is going to be in town this weekend. And of course, I know Pentos is supposed to be here. So a lot of activities are going on. Shaggy was in Central Park Thursday. I know that was, even though it was a free show, a lot of people were there. So we just want to say thanks again. Bojo is going to be in the UBS Arena alongside Leela is going to be on that. Stephen Marley, Grams Morgan, and somebody else. So we just want to say blessed again to each and every one. Yeah, I'm going to see if you can make a

Yeah, so we're going to see if we could link up into Jamaica now and get some answers, because I've been getting a lot of questions, answers that I don't have. So let me see if we could find the commercial and I would just make a link.

0: Okay, so we just want to say thanks again for the strength. Blessed love to each and every one around the five corners. And of course, we're going to go live into Jamaica, if I'm not mistaken, to my good brethren, Jordan. Jordan, how you doing, sir?
1: How you doing? Not too bad. Everything all right?
0: Well, I can't complain. My team is not in the World Cup this year, so...
1: So you're still a supporter after these many years?
0: Well, you know, my team, you know, we've been supporting each other from childhood days, win, draw, or lose. Mm-hmm. So they're not in there. So what does go on, Rock, with the sense of what's going on? How are you?
1: Not too bad, actually. Just coming from the site and took a stop right now to go get something to eat.
0: All right, cool. Well, we're having any time to this, so let us jump into it. And we have quite a few of the stations that clocked into us, so we just want to just kind of introduce them to the platform, give them their credits. And of course, we have Roadblock Radio all the way from New Jersey, and they're covering South Florida, Connecticut, Hartford, Washington, Maryland, and Virginia. So we just want to say thanks again for that, Reggae Global and One Harmony Radio out of the UK. Now we have less than a week, if I'm not mistaken, and a lot of people are kind of getting excited for the new venue. And what are some of the things that we could anticipate for this one?
1: It's as you just said, it's a new venue.
0: Mm-hmm.
1: We have a lot of space working with this year, and that space has allowed us to give us a lot of attractions that give you that festival feeling. We have five main food courts where our sponsors will be doing their specific activations. We have around 66 different food vendors from all around the island, so you get a taste of everything Jamaican at this festival this year.
0: Nice. Now, one of the main things what a lot of people are concerned about, including myself, is the parking. You know, okay. So let us just kind of highlight that for a minute, because for some unknown reason, anytime most events kept at that venue, they always have a lot of problems. So, make us see if you could tap into that for a minute, because I know we're on limited time.
1: Come on, so you know the parking, so I'd even introduce you to how we've structured it this year in a two-layer thing. So, we have a traffic management plan, and then we have a parking plan. With our traffic management plan, we're having checkpoints with the JCS and with our different local municipals to have cars diverted from the main road into different local roads if you're not going to the show. Outside of that, we've partnered again with Nuts for Express, and this year started partnering with JETC to provide shuttle services from different locations around Ireland to the venue and then back. Mm-hmm. We have our park-a-ride locations at Seville, the Discovery Bay and Pearly Beach, which you can park your cars there, then be shuttled to the show and back to your car. And then finally, we have paid parking on the venue. So with that, only cars that have those stickers will be able to gain access to the road leading to Plantation. So what we're trying to do this year is to have the traffic flowing. I actually announced that even a few days ago, we've partnered with the toll booth, so we're opening more lanes on the toll booth. We just want to keep the traffic going. The gates will be open from 3 p.m., we're anticipating persons to come out early. We'll have our DJs going or opening acts a little later. The activations from sponsors, giveaways, straight through the day from 3 p.m. So I'm telling you, what we have this year planned is a nice tier system to ensure persons can get there in enough time. That once you're properly accredited, no tickets at the gate. So once you're coming towards some fest, you're there for some fest.
0: Okay. Now, you just hit my point a while ago. No tickets at the gate. Now, how are the ticket sales going on that note? In the sense that a lot of people are not going to be able to buy tickets. So how is this going to work now? How is this going to work? So go ahead.
1: So in terms of tickets, I know we have our... As I said, the same way we normally do our tickets in multifaceted way, the only difference here is that because of what we just explained, anticipating a lot of persons will be coming out, we're trying to stop that backlog at the gate. And in anticipating that, what we've done, we have our parking or tickets, anything to access the venue online, as well as we have them in our Fontana stores on our Cross Island Pier 1 in Mobiana El Paso. So once you can get there, our park and ride will be having the ticket locations there, so you can park there, get your ticket, but you can't get them at the venue. Once you get into Plantation Cove, you're properly accredited, you're properly banded, you're properly, you have the proper parking pass, and all you're doing is parking and getting in the concert to just start enjoying. There's no thinking once you get through the gates.
0: Okay. Now, in terms of the parking, as you said, like for the media, what about the media now? Is there any parking arrangement for the media?
1: Yes, man. So with every stakeholder that we have in the event, once you're going through the proper accreditation channel, you'll also be given your different packages, which will show you where on the compound you should be parked, where on the compound you'll be entering. So each entrance, which one other point I actually failed to mention earlier, or venue this year will be having four different entrances, and each entrance will be accessible to different and specific groups, either coming from the east or west, coming to the venue. So that's one other thing. Once you're, I guess, going through the proper channels, you will know where and when you can gain access and where on the venue you will be having access to be parked and then to enter.
0: Okay. So if I'm not mistaken, this is actually the first time they're going to be having so many entrances, right? Am I mistaken?
1: No, you are correct. So, right, again, with the space that we're having this year, we're trying to figure out what is the best means for the traffic plan to be implemented in a way that it makes sense. Mm-hmm. And one of those suggestions was to have the multiple entrances, so persons aren't really, again, being backlogged from persons trying to exit, persons trying to come from west, come from the east, crossing here. So everything will just be streamlined to ensure, again, the traffic management plan works. And I know I keep stressing traffic management plan, but to me, that the onus is on us to ensure that our access management is as best as it can be, to at least mitigate as best as we can.
0: Okay, cool. Because to be honest with you, when I heard they changed the venue for a little bit, I got a little nervous, because as I said before, they always have the last concert they had there in January, and it was pathetic. It was pathetic, and Sunfest is an event that means a lot to me, and I'm always anger and anticipate what some of the things them. So I'm really actually glad for about some of the things that I'm hearing now. Now you said the doors and the gates are going to be open 3:00, right?
1: Mm-hmm.
0: All right. So it's going to open 3:00, and what time you're going to finish now? And because I'm pretty sure it's not going to go until 4 or 5 o'clock in the morning as normal. So you anticipate 3:00. What time is actual show time?
1: So 3:00, as I said, is when gates home. We're anticipating persons to get in.
0: Mm-hmm.
1: We're also looking to start our different activations, DJs, giveaways, stage presents around that time.
0: Mm-hmm.
1: I personally don't have any on the running order, so I'm not going to be able to tell you exactly what it is.
0: Mm-hmm.
1: That information, Mr. B wants to release that in the timely fashion of having the fans, anticipate.
0: Right.
1: But I would say properly, I would get there for 7-8 to ensure you can get the full feeling of what we want to offer to the different patrons.
0: All right, cool. Well, as I said before, I'm going to be there. I'm coming down Thursday because I have to watch the next two World Cup games before I leave here.
1: which is right. I'll be doing the same thing too.
0: Yeah, so I'm going to be watching. By the way, who's your team?
1: So unfortunately, my team and my boat have left the World Cup a few matches ago, so... I'll be probably supporting the next team after he retires, but for now it's Portugal. I don't like the team, but I like the player.
0: What Portugal? Didn't Portugal lost already?
1: Yeah, and unfortunately,
0: Okay.
1: So we still have one more in tournament we're looking at. But for now, for me, I'm just enjoying the games.
0: All right, cool. Well, that's the best way to do it. And as I said before, I just want to say, because I know we're kind of pressed for time and the computer is going to be taking over in a few minutes. So we just want to say thanks again for the strength. And is there any other thing you want to add before we leave?
1: All I want to do is stress in, plan early, ensure your carpool with your friend, get a coaster, make sure 2100 just come together, but plan early, get there early, and I promise you, it doesn't matter what time you get there, once the gates are open, you will be enjoying a pure festival this year.
0: Nice. Well, I'm looking forward to that, and as I said before, I'm really actually looking forward to that. So I just want to anticipate and the way how this is going to unfold, and I'm pretty sure by next year we're supposed to be going back to our original destination, right?
1: Is the plan.
0: All right, cool. All right, thanks again, and I'm blessed again to each and everyone, and I'm big up the entire team for me again.
1: All right, thank you for having us as usual.
0: All right, nice.
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Yes, sir. So we just want to say blessed again to each and every one. Thanks again for the strength. Same time, same next week, different music. And as I said before, we just want to say blessed again to each and every one. And of course, I know Queen Afrika is going to be there. So I'm pretty sure she's going to have her daughter doing this song.

0: Yes. All right, so we just want to say blessed again to each and every one. Another 10 minutes, so we're going to be having dinner. So and so we just want to say bless. Thanks again. Heading down the clock. Going down the stretch.
1: Telegram here for Dennis Brown. Sign here, please. Thank you.

Yes, sir. So we just want to say thanks again for the strength. Blessed love to each and every one. And of course, without the strength, it wouldn't be possible. So we have less than 10 minutes. And of course, we're going to turn it over to Bridging Randy Hype. And followed after that, we're going to have Mark Blaze. So we just want to say thanks again.

0: You know, checking out the number one song, Tiffany's record, 876-825-6118, all Tiffany bookings. This is waiting back inside the 70s with love, reaching out to all the crew as we enter inside the swan. The best of a love song inside the 70s with love. Here we go.
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0: Singer Jay featuring Josie Wales and Richie Spice and the Bonner Brothers. 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